0: The award following her support for the recent Senate leadership change that has sparked public discussion on accountability and democratic principles. And international and cultural news, a symbol of Philippine heritage is once again on public display in Europe. The bust of national hero Dr. Jose Rizal has been reinstalled at the Czech National Bank in Prague after being temporarily removed in 2023 due to a renovation works. The return of the sculpture marks renewed cultural ties and continued recognition of Rizal's historical connection to the Czech Republic, where he once traveled during his lifetime. And finally, in weather, the State Weather Bureau Pag-asa is warning of cloudy skies and scattered rain showers across much of the country as the easterlies continue affect Luzon, Visayas, and parts of Mindanao this Thursday. Through no low pressure areas are currently being monitored. So expect another clear skies or maybe cloudy, but still a humid Thursday. That's what's happening from the Eagle FM News Desk. I'm John Lemon. It is now 8:01. Stand by, third hour of the morning show. Coming right up, keep it here on Eagle FM 95.5, the official soundtrack of summer for the love of music.
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Still with the lemonade. Hey. On we go with more of the hits right now, less of the app, and here we go with Bob.

0: 95.5, yeah. So the music of Calvin Harris. And when I met you in the summer of 2026, exactly 8:30 right now. 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
0: Good morning. It is now 8:56. 4 to go before 9 o'clock. Here's what's happening. Top of the hour news from the Eagle FM news desk. In legal news, the Office of the Solicitor General has welcomed a recent Supreme Court ruling denying Senator Ronald Bato de la Rosa's request to stop the possible enforcement of the International Criminal Court arrest warrant, saying the decision shows no legal basis to block the case at this stage. And in international business news, the United Arab Emirates is pushing ahead with a major energy infrastructure project aimed at bypassing one of the world's most critical oil choke points, as its new pipeline project has now reached the halfway mark and is set to boost export capacity in the coming years. Meanwhile, in lifestyle news, Guimara's world-famous mangoes are now being delivered straight to consumers in Metro Manila and Metro Cebu through a new initiative led by the Philippine Postal Corporation. In partnership with the Department of Trade and Industry and local mango growers, the project aims to promote local agriculture while giving Filipinos easier access to one of the country's most prized fruits, especially as Guimara celebrates its Manggahan Festival this month. And finally, in entertainment, OPM News, a major milestone is set to for rising Filipino band Cup of Joe as they prepare for their first ever solo concert at the Philippine Sports Stadium this May 23. And this group is making history as the first OPM act to headline a solo show at the massive venue, marking a big step in their growing music career and popularity among fans. Go check it out, May 23, Cup of Joe, Philippine Sports Stadium. That's what's happening right now from the Eagle FM News and Information Desk. I'm John Lemon. And you're on Eagle FM 95.5 for the love of music. Stand by, fourth and final hour of the morning show coming up. 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

0: 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Oh, yeah. Little mix. A song called Salute. 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Makabagong solusyon para sa water and rescue operations. Taking a break. Be back with more. 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

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See ya in Chandelier 924. Shout out to Carlos Santos. What up, my man? That's coming from Michael. Yes, Michael Tanyap. Thank you so much for listening in. He's on the road right now. Drive safe, brother man. Thank you for tuning in. We got Justin Timberlake right now, and what goes around comes around. Still John Lemon. This is our final hour for the morning show, 10 o'clock. Dear Peachy for more. Hey.

0: You're on Eagle FM 95.5. Justin Timberlake. What goes around comes around. 9:31. 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Bringing comfort to Filipino homes for over 50 durable years. Salem Bed, ang hari ng tibay.
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Salem Band, ang hari ng tibay. Katy Perry, right now in Dark Horse. 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
0: 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All day long, we are Eagle FM 95.5 for the love of music. I see you.

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And Lost Without You, 957, end of the line for John Lemon. Hang on tight, Dear Peachy's coming up next for 2K Thursday. And of course, come 11 o'clock, K-Pop Reloaded. Be back with you tomorrow for Rock Rock on Friday. Leave you with Alicia Keys, guys. Keep it here, Eagle FM 95.5, for the love of music. Bye, God bless, and ta-ta.

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And let's go to our FB fan page first, okay? From Ricardo de Guzman. Good morning, Ma'am Peachy. Happy 2K Thursday. Yes, thank you, Ricardo. And saying good morning to our Christian Roda of Noveleta, Cavite. Good morning to you. Also to my good friend Juliet Sewaki. Good day. Happy 2K Thursday. So excited for Advance. Folk Rock and Country. Just enjoying your playlist. Sending love all the way from Japan. Okay, Juliet. Thank you. From Doreen Dally Scott. Good morning, Mom Peachy. Today is Kids Day. They love 2K Thursday. We are thankful for your songs. They keep us inspired and alert. Tomorrow is another gardening day for us. Listening to your songs while kids are playing with friends. Great songs every day, Mom. Like you. Oh, we love you, Scott family. Thank you. Yes, love you too, the Scott family there in Subic. And from Rain, good morning for Mom Peachy. I love you so much. Thank you, Rain. Love you too. And from Lalita Margarita, masayang umaga ng Huwebes. Dear Peachy, masaya at maingay kaming nakikinig sa iyo. 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Thank you, Lalita. Mahal ko din po kayong lahat dyan. And happy listening po to all of you. From Mamita Dali, good morning, Ma'am Peachy. Napakasaya at magulong 2K Thursday na naman sa amin. 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Thank you, Mamita. Love you din po. From 413 Basketball Clinic, Marikina City, happy 2K Thursday, Ma'am Peachy, on the way po sa San Mateo para gumawa ng research. 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I love and miss you, Aaliyah. Okay, take care, Aaliyah. Okay, love and miss you too. From It's All About Him, good morning, dear Peachy. Guess who's back? Entertaining her grannies. Sweet Via is back. Oh, welcome back, Sweet Via. Thank you for your Thursday songs, all her favorites. God bless you. Thank you so much. Yes, the Scott family in Auckland, New Zealand. Again, welcome home, Sweet Via. And saying hello to Jebby Chong de la Cruz. Okay. Good morning to Ernie Tobias. Also to Gerard Santos. Yes, have a great day too, Gerard. Thank you. Hi to Peter Roberto. Happy 2K Pop Thursday. And from Kingsway Family, masayang umaga, dear Peachy. Nakikinig kasamang mga listeners mo dito sa Ala e Kusina. At nakikinig din sila Domeng, Joey Reyes at Archie na papunta dito. Nagpapabati din sila Sir Ken at Ma'am Annie ng Mercury Bambang at Ma'am Joanna ng Diamond J7 Store na kanina pa nandito at mga listeners mo. Maraming nakikinig. 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Inaabangan ng K-Pop Reloaded. Maraming salamat. Enjoy ang lahat. 2K Thursday playlist. God bless you. Maring Bechay and Maring Auring. Thank you very much po. And good morning po sa inyo. Maria Lorena Sardenia Malonzo, happy Thursday. Also to Loli Tatien Zagulay. Maximo Nagit. Yes, hello there. And Ivan Cruz, noted, but not today, okay? Remy Hervasho of San Jose del Monte, Bulacan is also listening. And of course, Mario Heronio, good morning and happy 2K Pop Thursday. Of course, Susie Atienza, happy, thankful Thursday to you too, Susie. Thank you so much. And one last, Evelino Salas David Jr.,
Yes, saying hello to David family, mga avid listeners from Hagonoy, Bulacan. Thank you very much. All right, our time, it's 10:51. Let's get back to more music.

All right, Cat's Eye and Gabriella. And this next song is brought to you by Salem, bringing comfort to Filipino homes for over 50 durable years. Salem Bed, ang hari ng tibay.

All right, that's the music of Huntrix from K-pop Demon Hunters, Golden. And that song was brought to you by Salem, bringing comfort to Filipino homes for over 50 durable years. Salem Bed, ang hari ng tibay. Winding up our first start together.

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1: All right, and saying good morning to my dear regulars. Okay, yes, my dear sister Arlene Panuncilio, happy Thursday po. Also to the Alarda Family Plus, Mommy Dolly, Lay and Rain, Will and Papa Miguel, Anton, Lola Margarita, Lola Doreen, Lola Feli, Lola Connie, and Tatay Bert, also Daddy Eric, Ava, Myrtle, Patricia, Ijet, Eric Jr., Chris, Ricky, Rexy, and Abby. Hi to Anthony and Katerina and the Spencer kids, Mikhail, Pretty Alexa, Layla, my angel Cassie, my buttercup Lily, sweet babies Nino and Nina, cutest Venice, Benedict and Benjamin, Audrey, Nightingale, Sophia and Andrew, and of course my DJ Zarina and my I Patros, and the triplets Chloe, Dahlia and Reese. Hi to the twins there in Australia, Michael and Malcolm, together with Aunt Tessie and Uncle Brad, Stephen and Lisa, Nana Glo, also the Scott family in Subic, Charlotte, Charles, Doreen, Dali, Lena, Theo, Ian, Mishka, Misha, Inigo, Aaron, Zandra and Zabina, together with Mommy Arlene and Daddy Theodore, and saying good morning to my Bessie Cons. Also to Elise, Andre, Tita Pearl, and Tito Aaron. Hi to my Ate Lynn and Chris Lynn. Yes, work from home today, Chris. And of course, my sister Melody. Yeah, enjoying K-pop Reloaded, I'm sure. Good morning to Doc Louis Gutierrez, Doc Iman, and Cherry Fanjalan. Also, Felman Castro. And the Sinensis, good morning, Mommy Claire, also Leia, Joy, and June. Hi to Odette Montojo, Malupa Squall, Baby Cardona, Emmy De La Peña. Saying good morning to Brother June and Sister Lynn Francisco, Brother Dennis Lavendino, Sister Edna Canla, Sister Annabel Pidlawan, Brother Cesar Azarcon, Brother Benji Caliantes and wife Cherry, also Danny Moldes and family, Luz Epino, my angel Nancy Pascual, transmitter guiding the Vera Okumen family, Mommy Esther Dizon, Doc Eric and Doc Rosalie of Adyaw Optical Clinic, also Marisa, Rona Babejo and Shamil Madrid, the ladies of Makati District Office, Raquel, Felsi, Pipa, and Che, Makati Boys, Kamanava Homeboys, especially Eric, also SG Alfred Balala. Hi to Sister Jem Leonardo and of course Team Easy, RV, Selen Ramses, not awake yet, Doc Goldie Chuagatus and Marisa Tibayan, Doc Maria Abril, Lay Navarro, everybody in the P10 section of our central office, the SFM library staff, Brother Jorley and Sister Edna Giron, Leila Zarte, again my good friend Juliet Sewaki, Jet Egawa, Cousin Nene, hello there, also Cousin Cesar together with Beth and B-Boy. Hi to Roel and Zoel Caro, Marlon Ray Santos, Sister Blanca Del Macho, Belen Ang, Karen Alarcon, Harriet Maglantay, Nelson and Baby Paredes, Ruby and Amy, Kathy Bergado and family, Maring Betshay and Maring Aring, Mommy Megan, again Aaliyah, the staff of Home Protect Incorporated, Cebu, Manila and Baguio offices, Attorney Philip and Doc Marlin, Ramon Socorro families, the troops in North Melton, Melbourne, Darwin, Port McKay and St. Albans, Rufus family, Sergeant Leanne, Mario, Maui, Louis Bonga de la Cruz, Lot Doña, Elaine Secondes, Pina Jerusalem, of course, Jonathan Unai, and Gil. Okay, it's 11:22, and yeah, just like to tell you that I still have this hangover from watching and finishing the K-drama Perfect Crown. So you have to bear with me if I play not just one, but a lot of OSTs from the said K K-drama, Perfect Crown. And here's one, okay? Yes, Chingu, Cecil, also for you.

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0: All right, saying good morning to Christopher Camacho and wife Farah, who's listening right now from Baseco, Maynila District. Thank you very much. And yes, of course, saying hello and good morning to my Balaes, Tito Alex and Tita Tess Lizardo. Also to Carali Lapid, Liza David, and of course, G. Manalang Soriana of Moscow, Russia. Privyet. And to our friends in Italy, Zaldi and Jane, Santa Barbara of Rome, Shemarana Nones, and John Mendoza of Milan. Annyeong at sayo to our friends there in Hanam, South Korea, especially to David Santiago, Yongnim, Hijungnim, Tungsen, Araboji, and Sajungnim. Also to the Nguyen family, Jasmine, Jezreel, and Justin. Hi to Lola Team, Lola Elaine, and Pedrito of Poland. The Scott family again in Auckland, New Zealand. Hi to Lola Arnold, Aunt Rebecca, Althea, and cute baby Via. Welcome home. Hi to Brother Willie and Sister Beck Lirio. Also to Khomeini Zaman. Hi to Beth Cantorna, Rose of Salve Hospital, Ruben Bernardino and family, Mayanana, Henry Laborte, Marie Solania, Raymond Go and girlfriend Michelle, the people at High Top Supermarket, Quezon Ave, AmSweds and Digitize team, Capers de Villa Carlos, the Net25 Finance Department people, Brother Joseph, Ka Julia, Tess, Rollit, Wena, Brother Danny, and of course, Brother Romy Santos. Hi to June SP, also to the NEU Cashier's Office people, Arlene, Hazel, Patty, Jershom, Nico, Becky, Joka, Ed, Selena, Diane, Olive, Brother Runner San Diego, and Casa Alcaide. Also the NEU Multimedia Boys, Boyet, Bong Nerpio, Ryan, JCRV, and everybody. Good morning to Brother Rydel Palabasan and to the people at the NEU Information Office. Brother Jel Haiko, Brother Max Sison, Giselle, Rick, Zival, Francesca, and Angie. And good morning to the people at the NEU College of Education Office. Din Corazon Liwayway, Kayeye, and Ma'am Julie Valencia. Barangay New Era people, how are you? Also, the clinic, especially Ruth and Rowena, and the people at Kuwait Airways Reservation and Ticketing Department. Hello to the Grab drivers, always tuned in to us, Dante Paz Jr., Bernardo Marine, Edwin Arias, Alex Alipi, Ornel Isla, Reynardo Deloria, Ardentiola, Noel Lancheta, Robert Kong, Lee Edwin Hapon, Randy Salvatierra, Michael Gamba, Eliezar Cabaltera, June Pantoja Jr., Bernabe, Arnold Ayaay, Grace Orbeta, Ricky Grande, Bernardo Chavez, Domingo Menor, Edgar Petalvero, Ryan Gallebo, and Joey Reyes. Also, the people there in our central motor pool, of course, Caberong, Catabara, Freddy Tagala, Bong Padre, and Arnel Cabezas. Brother Rodel Lorzano, and also brothers Alan, Gabriel, Janelle, Eugene, Carl, Alden, Christian Del Mundo, Kuya Pogi Resetes, and brother Avelan Petorio, and our friends at Betty's Sans Rival Royal Place. Hi to Joni, TJ, Judy Ann, Kay, Joanne, and Jenny Ann. Of course, Dr. Wilfredo P. Santos, the medical director at Bay Point Hospital, SBMA, and Parpo Neil Pedralves. Hello to everybody at Hair Rebound Salon, especially G, Karen, and John John. Also, the people at Unlad Haircuts Recreation, Cruz Family, Brother Ace, Tracy, and Mitch, Brother Ed and Sister Cherry Agustin, Brother Jess and Sister Annalie Granada, Sister Venus Maria, Brother Danny Simbulan, and Brother Gerson Nonato. Thank you very much for always listening. It's 11:51. You're listening to Peachy for K-Pop Reloaded until 1 o'clock. And here's one of the many requests of my sister Melody.

All right, that's The Little Prince from your book of Suju. And here to wind up the first hour of K-Pop Reloaded, another OST from Perfect Crown. And this time, it's Byeon Woo-suk singing the song. This is Fate Line.

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All right, that's the music of Enhypen, requested by, if I'm not mistaken, Kim Yuni, okay? And here's another one requested this time by Megan Balbin.

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3: All right, 12:18 and time to go to my personal text line. Good day, Mom Peachy. 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I love you. Have a good day. Thank you, Ava. Yes, I love you too. And have a good day too, okay? From the Spencers, it's a wonderful Thursday, Mama, listening with the grannies here in Silang. We will harvest some fruits and cut trees today. It's hot, but Mr. Sun is not angry today. Mama, you are the best. We love you, strawberry munchkins, with kisses on top. DJ Zarina and baby love, Petros. Oh, I love you too, sweet kiddos. And from the twins in Australia, it is a happy Twins Day, Mom. Lola Tessie and Nana are busy cooking food for everyone. We will visit Papa and Kuyas and Lolo Brad after your program. It's going to be an exciting afternoon for us. And watch them play football. Wow. Mom, you're the best. We love you, Michael and Malcolm. Love you too, the twins from Australia, Michael and Malcolm. And from his Amos Koso, it's a relaxing Thursday, K-pop reloaded. Always listening and chill lang kaming naka-duty ngayon. Pa-shout out kay Ma'am Shanna, Ma'am Kay, Ginger, Belia, Mika, and Ma'am Ella. More power and God bless. Thank you so much. Yes, thank you, Ms. Amos Koso. And happy listening to all of you there at Mercury Drug Kainta CK Square. From Brother Ron of Abejo, good day po, dear Peachy. Happy 2K Thursday. Yes, nakikinig habang nagda-drive. Salamat po sa magagandang music at stay safe po. Thank you, Brother Rana. Drive safely, always, okay? And time to say thank you to all those who shared my program's art card today. Of course, my good friend Juliet Sewaki of Japan. Lalita Margarita. Mamita Dali. Rain. Doreen Dallas Scott, okay, the Scott family in Subic. 413 Basketball Clinic, Marikina City. It's all about him. Thank you, Scott family in Auckland. Myra Manalo, Jonathan, thank you. My Ate Lynn, of course. Leigh, Kingsway family, Mommy Claire Sinense, Oscar Fronda Ramos Sr., Gerard Santos, and Louis Bong de la Cruz, thank you for your many, many, many shares. LM Hoops Alarte, Brother Jorley Aguirón, Doc Maria Bril, Mitzele Alarte, Joy Gregorio, thank you. Joel Manlapas also. Kamanava homeboy, Eric Tuloy, Ding De Vera, our transmitter guy, G Manalang Soriano, Spashiba, Christopher Camacho, thank you so much. Okay, I think that's it. Yeah. And what do we have next? All right, this next song is brought to you by Innovatronics Airboat, makabagong solusyon para sa water and rescue operations. Another requested song. Oh, scalp, come the-

Eat it up. All right, music of La Seraphim, Spaghetti, requested by, let me see, Flordelita Andaya, okay. And that song was brought to you by Innovatronics Airboat, Makabagong Solusyon para sa Water and Rescue Operation. It's 1224, here's another requested song, this time by Carol Cruz. This is Maeve.

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Unleash the power of Rock Rock and Friday. 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No.

All right, another OST, but this time from Yumi Cell. Yes, season one. That's the music of Doyoung of NCT, Like a Star. Okay, and this next song is brought to you by Salem, bringing comfort to Filipino homes for over 50 durable years. Salem Bed, Ang Hari ng Tibay. Another OST from Perfect Crown.

0: All right, another OST from Perfect Crown. Yes, that's the music of Hanroro, Our Goodbye. And that song was brought to you by Salem, bringing comfort to Filipino homes for over 50 durable years. Salem Bed, ang hari ng tibay.
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right, 12:46. Let's go back to our FB fan page. Saying hello to Thursday Boy, Miguel Franco Ramirez, and also from Morphius. Okay, enjoying your playlist. Shout out to my former colleagues, MMC Operations Control Group, Special 478, Audio Belgira, Danilo Dandan Boy de la Cruz, Steve Caraang, Greynold Beltran, Loreto Alcomendras, Bart Atienza, Roddy Villalobos, Pamphilo Regis Sr., June Aban, and Edwin Yanzon. Also to Ms. Alma and Pico Suzuki from Napa Morales, and saying hello to John Velasco. Yes, thank you for granting my request. Yeah, more power, Eagle FM. Okay, my pleasure. And who else is here? Let me see. Ishi Mile Constante. Okay, noted on your request. Next week, maybe, okay? Joe Maurice Garcia. Yes, thank you for playing Glass Bead. Okay, you're welcome. And who else? Rod Galang. Okay. Yeah, shout out to my wife, Luz Hermoso of Camarin, Caloocan. And saying hello to Raul Ambrosio. Hi there, Raul. Also to Lorelee Soterio. Okay. Maria Sofia Pascual Pacifico. Hello to you. Happy 2K Thursday and K-Pop Reloaded. All right. Noted on your request. Edison John Andres Kurameng. Shout out from Ugong, Valenzuela City, and also to Reina Mercedes Isabella. Ah, okay, noted on your request too. Hi to Lizzie Sakuram Flores. Yeah, may shout out Manawala. Still tuned in to your program. Thank you, Lizzie. Hi to Rich Caneda. Yeah, this is Rover. Gamit ko lang account ng wife ko. Okay, listening from San Jose del Monte. Shout out sa wife ko kay Ma'am Richelle. Nasa school. Sa Towerville Elementary School. Okay, thank you for listening. Hi to Osang Perez. Happy K-Pop Reloaded Thursday. Also to Byron Bay. Yes, good day to you, Byron Bay. And who else? Nestor Luke too. Shout out po kina brothers Mark Villafuerte, Felix Velasquez, BJ Velasquez, Abel Ibi, and sister Marichil Velasquez. Hi to Alan Kilala of North Zagaray, Bulacan. And of course, Ma'am Lanny is also present. Kawai kawai. Hello to Lanny Velasco of Capital QC. Pabati po ulit sa aming district supervisor, Brother Virgilio del Rosario. Okay, and yes, advance happy birthday on the 25th, right? Okay, hi to Lucy and Gomez. Okay, noted on your request. And saying hello to Patrick Roque. Arn Corpus, saying hello to Super Arn, Mayette, Kyle, Clark, Chelsea, and Rodolfo Foncardas of San Jose del Monte, Bulacan. From Oscar Fronderamo Sr. of Valenzuela City, shout out sa wife kong si Vicky. Sana kong si Oliver at Oscar Jr. Sa manugang kong si Rose Angelique at Christelle. At sa apo kong si Ishi Angelo. And of course, sa Ramos family ng Sitio Gripo, Santa Barbara, Victoria, Tarlac. Hi to Farah Camacho. All right. Yes, okay. Thank you for always listening, Farah. And hi to Lita Mapalat Baldenaro of Valenzuela City. Also to Marites Piliada Velasquez. Okay, I'll see what I can do about this. I already have a playlist for tomorrow. And who else? Arcy Nicolás, hello to you. Happy Thursday. Melissa Franny, happy Thursday to you too.
And who else? Juan Miguel Gamocha. Hi there, Joe Boy. Thank you for always listening. Lolita Tienza Gulay. Christian.

Hello to Gerard Michano. Happy 2K Thursday and K-Pop Reloaded. And also to Andre Cruz. And of course, Pretty Alexa. Ako chinta kamu, mama. Okay. Love you too. More. I love you more. Okay. It's 12:51. One more song to go before my goodbye song on a Thursday. Okay. Here is Lisa of Blackpink.

All right, yes, Moonlit Floor from Lisa of Blackpink. And that's it for K-Pop Reloaded this Thursday. I hope you enjoyed the music I played for you, okay? I'll be back with you, of course, tomorrow, same time as usual, 10 a.m. until 1 p.m. For my share of Rakrakan Friday, of course, it's Folk Rock and Country for Peachy tomorrow. And don't forget, at 1 o'clock, all music until 5 o'clock, DJ Gem for 2K OPM hits. And, of course, at 8 o'clock, the night shift. That's it. Gotta go. Again, thank you so much. I'll be leaving you with this song as usual. Bye-bye, everyone. Enjoy the rest of the day. I love you all. Mwah.

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From the electrifying anthems of the 80s. Now I gotta cut loose, cut loose. To the unforgettable hits of the 90s. 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

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I see you calling. 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

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Heat up, summer sunshine, I miss you. 2K Thursday, where the hits never stop. 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I see you calling. I didn't wanna leave you. 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
0: 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I see you calling. I didn't wanna leave. 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

0: 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It's your Worms with Ayokong Tumanda in Block 9 with Simpleng Tao. 13 more to go before 6 o'clock. 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

Juana with Pansinin Mo, Music from Imago with Bakit Ba Ganyan, and Brownman Revival with Yakap Sa Dilim, a minute before 6 o'clock. And here comes our top of the hour news.

0: Here's our news update on Eagle FM. In national news, calls are growing for a unified Senate investigation into last week's shooting incident inside the Senate. Senators Riza Hontiveros and Erwin Tulfo have backed a proposal by Senate Minority Leader Tito Soto to convene the chamber as a committee of the whole to conduct a full probe. The lawmakers say the investigation is necessary to ensure accountability, strengthen Senate security protocols, and determine what really happened during the May 13 incident caught on live television. In international news, the International Criminal Court has confirmed that former President Rodrigo Duterte is currently under cell monitoring at the ICC detention facility in The Hague due to age-related health concerns. According to the ICC registry, safety adjustments have been made inside his cell as he continues to face crimes against humanity, charges linked to alleged killings during his anti-drug campaign. In other news, the United Nations General Assembly has adopted a resolution backing a World Court advisory opinion that affirms countries have a legal obligation to act on climate change. The measure, supported by 141 countries, including the Philippines, reinforces calls for stronger global climate action and expected to influence future climate-related legal cases worldwide. And as for the health news and international health news, the World Health Organization says the Ebola outbreak in Eastern Democratic Republic of Congo may have started about 2 months ago and expected to spread further. The outbreak has already recorded hundreds of suspected cases and over 100 deaths, prompting urgent response efforts and a declared global public health emergency. And that's it for our news update. Stay tuned for more. Our time at 6:01.
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0: Hello, hi, KUN Society Original. It's 6:30 to 1 o'clock. 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

0: those who are on their way home, like Sarah. Take care on your way home. Before that, Janine Pinson, Peñoso featuring Arthur Neri with Pelicula. 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
0: It's 7:02 on the clock and it's time for our Top of the Hour news. In national news, the Department of Justice has ordered the Philippine National Police and the National Bureau of Investigation to arrest Senator Ronald Bato de la Rosa following an international criminal court warrant. The order comes amid charges of crimes against humanity linked to the Duterte administration's anti-drug campaign, with authorities saying efforts to locate the senator are already underway. In national political news, talks of a possible Senate leadership shakeup continue as Senator Erwin Tulfo says the chamber remains split between closely matched blocs. The Senate, which earlier elected Alan Peter Cayetano as Senate President, has yet to see any formal change in leadership despite ongoing discussions among lawmakers. In weather news, PAGASA is warning of moderate to heavy rains affecting parts of Metro Manila and nearby provinces in Luzon this morning. The Weather Bureau says the thunderstorms may bring lightning, strong winds, and possible flooding, urging residents in affected areas to stay alert and take necessary precautions. While in entertainment news, F4 members Jerry Yan, Vanessa Wu, and Vic Chu, together with Mayday's Ashin, are set to hold their Forever concert at the Philippine Arena in Bulacan this June. The show brings together the iconic group behind the hit series Meteor Garden, with ticket sales opening later this month. That's it for a news update. Stay tuned for more and more of 2K Open Hits coming your way. Check your time at 7:04.
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0: with Tinta, before that December Avenue with Saksi and Lami, and Cup of Joe with Pina. Final 29 minutes for DJ Jam this Thursday evening for 2K Open Hits. 7:31 on the clock, and this time check is brought to you by...
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1: TJ Monterde with Dating Tayo. And before that, The Ones with Ano Pa Talaga Tayo? 5 more to go before 8 o'clock. And before we wind up our show for 2K Opium Hits, it's time for our news update. It's 7:55 on the clock. And here's our top of the hour news. In international business news, the United Arab Emirates is pushing ahead with a major energy infrastructure project aimed at bypassing one of the world's most critical oil choke points. As the new pipeline project has now reached the halfway mark and is set to boost export capacity in the coming years. Lifestyle news, Guimara's world-famous mangoes are now being delivered straight to consumers in Metro Manila and Metro Cebu through a new initiative led by the Philippine Postal Corporation in partnership with the Department of Trade and Industry and local mango growers. The project aims to promote local agriculture while giving Filipino easier access to one of the country's most prized fruits, especially as Guimara celebrates its Manggahan Festival this month. For public service news, a public service caravan will be held on May 29, 2026 from 8 a.m. to 4 p.m. at the Net 25 grounds. This is in partnership with Radyo Aguila DZEC 1062. The event will gather several government agencies including the PSA, PhilHealth, Pag-ibig Fund, Quezon City Government, SSS, NBI, and DIR, offering a one-stop venue for essential government services. The event will gather several government agencies including the PSA, PhilHealth, Pag-ibig Fund, Quezon City Government, SSS, NBI, and DIR, offering a one-stop venue for essential government services. And in OPM news, a major milestone is set for rising Filipino band Cup of Joe as they prepare for their first ever solo concert at the Philippine Sports Stadium this May 23. The group is making history as the first OPM act to headline a solo show at the massive venue, marking a big step in their growing music career and popularity among fans. That's it for our news update. And up next at 8 p.m. till 12, time for Night Shift for 2K Thursday. And tomorrow, it's another weekend, Rock Rocker Friday. Starting off with Classic Rock with John Lemon at 6 a.m. Folk Rock and Country at 10 with Dear Peachy. And Alternative Rock on Daily G at 5. And also OPM Alternative Playlist at 7 p.m. That's tomorrow. Rock on Friday it is. Excited for the weekend. And that's it for me. Thank you so much for hanging out with DJ Jem. Living a song from Wana with Don't Say Goodbye. Take care on your way home. Drive safely. And I'll see you guys tomorrow. Good night.

0: No matter the decade, no matter the vibe, it's all here. From the electrifying anthems of the 80s. Now I gotta cut loose, put loose. To the unforgettable hits of the 90s. 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

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Or would you laugh

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Rock, rockin' Friday. Good morning, Manila. It's John Lennon reporting for duty. It's classic rock and roll all the way till 10 o'clock. 4 hours of noise. 4 hours of rock and roll. I got Savoy Brown right now. From the 70s.

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Song called Hot Blooded, 15 minutes after 6 o'clock right now. This sex song is being brought to you by Salem, bringing comfort to Filipino homes for over 50 durable years. Salem Bed, ang hari ng tibay. I got ZZ Top right now and Sharp Dressed Man on Eagle FM 95.5 for the love of rock and roll. John Lemonade for the morning show. Good morning to you.

0: on Eagle FM 95.5. ZZ Top and Sharp Dressed Man. 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For over 50 durable years, Salem Bed, ang hari ng tibay. 6:19 right now, it is the morning show. 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

from the year 1985 off their greatest hits album. You guys know the album? You know what I'm talking about? The red covered album. That's the greatest hits of Journey when Steve was still part of the band. But now, we have our very own Arnel Pineda, though, yeah? 1985, Only the Young. Classic rockin' and rollin' with the Lemonade. This is the morning show, Rock Rockin' Friday, all day long.

0: 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Human Touch. Boss Man. Bruce Springsteen. 639. Some of the notable observances today. 22nd of May, 2026. National Musical Instrument Day today. 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Also, it's National Road Trip Day. 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Yep, it is the National Road Trip Day today, May the 22nd. Right? 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So take your pick. 6:41 right now, 19 to go. Before 7 o'clock in the morning. You got the Lemonade here on the radio. Friday weekend. Looking forward to another lazy weekend. Yeah, I've got to be doing a couple of appointments today later on in the afternoon. But other than those, I'll stay home and feel my bed. Spend time with my bed. Close my eyes. Relax. And play some sleeping music. Oh, by the way, I like that. Like, every time I'm home, guys, like in Cavite. Because, you know, every weekend, I actually go back to my place in Cavite. Right? And what I usually do is, if I don't have any weekend gigs, I usually stay at home. I prefer to stay at home. I don't want to go mauling. No, ayoko na mag-mall. I'm too old for that. I just relax on the sofa. Either watch Netflix or watch the news around what's going on. Or better yet, go to the room. Lock the room door. And play my nature music. Like, you know, something to something to put me asleep. Something that will put me to sleep, you know, like playing nature music like forest, for example, forest ambient or riverbanks sound. I like that. In fact, believe it or not, in the car, I have that. I have a USB for that, for all the nature sounds. So if I want to relax after a stressful day, I play that, especially at night. After, like for example, a gig, for example, and I come home late. Yeah, that's what I play in the car. It's either jazz or nature song. 6:44. A little later on, guys, we'll be doing some shout outs using our Facebook page. You know the drill. Don't forget to like, share, and follow us on Facebook. A little later on, we'll be checking that, I promise. For the meantime, let's get back to more of classic rock and roll. Right here with the Lemonade, John Lemon, on Eagle FM 95.5.
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0: Good morning. It is now 6:59, top of the hour news. Calls are growing for a unified Senate investigation into last week's shooting incident inside the Senate. Senators Risa Ontiveros and Erwin Tulfo have backed a proposal by Senate Minority Leader Tito Soto III to convene the chamber as a committee of the whole to conduct full probe. The lawmakers say the investigation is necessary to ensure accountability, strengthen Senate security protocols, and determine what really happened during the May 13 incident caught on live television. Meanwhile, international news. The ICC Court, or the International Criminal Court, has confirmed that former President Rodrigo Duterte is currently under cell monitoring at the ICC detention facility in The Hague due to age-related health concerns. According to the ICC registry, safety adjustments have been made inside his cell as he continues to face crimes against humanity charges linked to alleged killings during his anti-drug campaign. In other news, the United Nations General Assembly has adopted a resolution backing a World Court advisory opinion that affirms countries have a legal obligation to act on climate change. The measure, supported by 141 countries, including the Philippines, reinforces calls for stronger global climate action, and it is expected to influence future climate-related legal cases worldwide. And finally, in some health news, the World Health Organization says the Ebola outbreak in Eastern Democratic Republic of Congo may have started about 2 months ago and is expected to spread further. The outbreak has already recorded hundreds of suspected cases and over 100 deaths, prompting urgent response efforts to declare global public health emergency. That's the news from the Eagle FM News and Information Desk. I'm John Lemon. It is now 7:02. 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

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Bon Jovi, Living on a Prayer, 707. Master Wentzi, Ubana Jr. on a cage mode. Good morning. On your way to work, drive safe, Master Wentzi. In a few minutes, we'll be checking our Facebook page. I promise.

0: 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That's Guns N' Roses. And Welcome to the Jungle. 7:15 right now in time, brought to you by Salem. Bringing comfort to Filipino homes for over 50 durable years. Salem Bed, ang hari ng tibay. Rockin' Friday with the Lemonade, second hour of the morning show. Let's go!
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0: 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Man, I never go, or I don't go to, I don't go on board without playing that song. It's cool, isn't it? Black Betty. Classic rock and roll. Rock, rock on Friday. I'm John Levin, 725. Morning to Rosalia. Still at home, Rosalia? Good morning to you. Thank you for tuning in. And this next song is being brought to you by EO Executive Optical for expert eye care. 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Love your eyes. Second time around for Deep Purple. And Highway Star. Going out to Serby Toy. Serby Toy, are you ready to rock and roll? 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Good morning to you.
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No, this is not a karaoke or minus one track. This is really it. No lyrics at all. Joe Satriani. Track called Surfing with an Alien. 749 right now. This next song is being brought to you by... Let me see. Salem. Bringing comfort to Filipino homes for over 50 durable years. Salem Bed, ang hari ng tibay. You know.

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Excuse me. 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A whole lot of love. Led Zeppelin. 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Salem Bed, ang hari ng tibay. Lemonade is on the radio right now. I got six more to go before 8 o'clock. Let's close the hour with Kiss Band and Rock and Roll All Night. 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

0: Rock, Rock and Friday on Eagle FM 95.5. Good morning. It is now 7:57, 3 to go before 8 o'clock. Top of the hour news. The Department of Justice has ordered the Philippine National Police and the National Bureau of Investigation to arrest Senator Ronald Bato de la Rosa following an international criminal court warrant. The order comes amid charges of crimes against humanity linked to the Duterte administration's anti-drug campaign, with authorities saying efforts to locate the senator are already underway. In other news, talks of a possible Senate leadership shake-up continue as Senator Erwin Tufo says the chamber remains split between closely matched blocs. The Senate, which earlier elected Alan Peter Cayetano as Senate President, has yet to see any formal change in leadership despite ongoing discussions among lawmakers. Meanwhile, in weather, PAGASA is monitoring a low-pressure area inside Philippine Area of Responsibility, or PAR, as rains continue to affect parts of Mindanao this Friday. The trough of the LPA, located east of southern Mindanao, is bringing cloudy skies and scattered rains over Caraga and Davao region, with possible flash floods and landslides. Meanwhile, easterlies are causing isolated rain showers across Luzon and Visayas. The LPA is not expected to develop into a tropical depression within 24 hours. So it's good. On a lighter news, entertainment, F4 members Jerry Yan, Vanessa Wu, and Vic Cho, together with Mayday's Ashin, are set to hold their F Forever concert at the Philippine Arena in Bulacan this June. And the show brings together the iconic group behind the hit series Meteor Garden, with ticket sales opening later this month. That's the news from the Eagle FM News and Information's desk. I'm John Lemon. Stand by, third hour of the morning show coming up. Keep it right here.
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0: 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No matter the decade, no matter the vibe, it's all here. From the electrifying anthems of the 80s, gotta cut loose, pull loose, to the unforgettable hits of the